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0: Song number two on the top 30 countdown, Luke Combs, Be By You. That's the new one. Luke says, if I'm not on the road touring around, I'm at home just hanging out with the wife and kids. He's, that's the kind of guy I am. Luke Combs. All right, number one. Have we got to it yet? That's coming up next.
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0: We just heard the new one from Shaboozy earlier in our pick of the week, but he had the number one song this time last year with some good news. It's Shaboozy.

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0: Good news, Shaboozy. That was the number one song this time 1 year ago.
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0: Well, this will be week number three that Ella Langley and Morgan Wallen had the number one hit. I Can't Love You Anymore, number one on the Top 30 Countdown.

0: Back again for a third week in a row, Ella Langley and Morgan Wallen, I Can't Love You Anymore, the number one song on the Top 30 Countdown. And Ella talks about the time, what it's like to actually perform with Morgan Wallen.
1: Morgan, I mess up words almost every single time. I've never been so nervous to go out and do something.
2: Really?
1: I just feel like I could throw up before I walked out there every time. I was like, I could not remember those words. Like, here's me, like, there ain't no hard feelings if you only want to act like lovers do for days.
2: Like lovers know? Do. Like,
1: and I couldn't stop. I literally just...
2: You really?
1: I just couldn't. I don't know. And I would have it, but then, all right, POV. You go through this tunnel, you know what I mean? And
2: yes.
1: You're playing in a stadium. It's the most people you've ever been in front of. You're walking out with Morgan Wallen. Everything gets dark and there's smoke everywhere. And you got to walk out. And I'm in pointy heels and there's grates out there. So you got to make sure you're not falling down in those. You get up and then...
2: Yeah.
1: Here you go. You get one shot at it. There's no practice, too. You know, you get like
2: that's
1: one
2: true.
1: Rehearsal. You go out there and it's like, okay. But doing it in front of 80,000 people is different than at 2 p.m. in the middle of the day. But what was awesome is the last time we did it is he came out and messed up the words. And I when he did that, I started to laugh so hard because he was giving me so much shit about messing up the words. He
2: Hell
1: was just
2: yeah.
1: like, you can't come out here and mess this up again. I was like, I might. I really am scared that I'm
0: yeah, but you did okay after that. Ella Langley, Morgan Wallen, Can't Love You Anymore. Number one again this week on the Top 30 Countdown. 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
2: 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The closures are anticipated from July 14, 2026 through October 9, 2026. Traffic may be intermittently stopped on Tuesdays through Thursdays between 9 a.m. and 4 p.m. each day for periods of up to 15 minutes. Motorists should expect delays, plan alternate routes where possible, and allow extra travel time. 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For the latest information on highway closures and construction, call 511 MTO's Road Information Line or visit 511on.ca.

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3: 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The closures are anticipated from July 14, 2026 through October 9, 2026. Traffic may be intermittently stopped on Tuesdays through Thursdays between 9 a.m. and 4 p.m. each day for periods of up to 15 minutes. Motorists should expect delays, plan alternate routes where possible, and allow extra travel time. 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For the latest information on highway closures and construction, call 511 MTO's Road Information Line or visit 511ON.ca.

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2: 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The closures are anticipated from July 14, 2026 through October 9, 2026. Traffic may be intermittently stopped on Tuesdays through Thursdays between 9 a.m. and 4 p.m. each day for periods of up to 15 minutes. Motorists should expect delays, plan alternate routes where possible, and allow extra travel time. Motorists are reminded to obey and follow all traffic control signage for the safety of both workers and the traveling public. For the latest information on highway closures and construction, call 511 MTO's Road Information Line or visit 511ON.ca.

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2: 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The closures are anticipated from July 14, 2026 through October 9, 2026. Traffic may be intermittently stopped on Tuesdays through Thursdays between 9 a.m. and 4 p.m. each day for periods of up to 15 minutes. 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For the latest information on highway closures and construction, call 511 MTO's Road Information Line or visit 511ON.ca.

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0: understand why we like women. They have all the parts, but they cheat. Women cheat. They wear the makeup. They have corrective underwear. Do you know that? It's the truth. Women are laughing. They know what I'm talking about. If you're a woman and you have a boob that sticks out normal like this, and the other one that comes out way over here, they got a bra that can fix that astigmatism. Okay, astigmatism's not the right word. I don't know why I brought optometry into it. Women can't see through their breasts. If they can, they've been staring at me for years.
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0: Muskoka's Best Country, Country 102, and we got beer from Brayden King. How you doing? It's 5:39 on this Monday morning. 8 degrees, a cool one when you step outside. Like it, though. Better than, 30 degrees. Today's the day. Today's the day that we honor the moon landing.
1: It's one small step for man, one giant leap for mankind.
0: Back in 69, that's when it all took place. Today is nap day as well. No worries there. I'll be having one. Iran has put up new murals showing President Trump and his family members in caskets. Trump, his wife, Melania, five kids, all appear in photos positioned atop coffins covered with the American flag. Nice propaganda. And get this story. 95-year-old William Shatner said the show will go on. He will be performing live for the first time September the 20th with his heavy metal band Ucker at the Riot Fest in Chicago. Tickets are on sale now. In his words, I hope you'll be there. You know, at 95, we're hoping you're going to be there.
2: 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The closures are anticipated from July 14, 2026 through October 9, 2026. Traffic may be intermittently stopped on Tuesdays through Thursdays between 9 a.m. and 4 p.m. each day for periods of up to 15 minutes. Motorists should expect delays, plan alternate routes where possible, and allow extra travel time. Motorists are reminded to obey and follow all traffic control signage for the safety of both workers and the traveling public. For the latest information on highway closures and construction, call 511 MTO's Road Information Line or visit 511ON.ca.
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545, sunshine and 26 the high for today. A little cool when you step out right now, though. 9 degrees. Little Big Town. Pontoon from Country 102 in Muskoka's best country. Back.

5:52 on this Monday morning, 8 degrees when you step outside this morning. Congratulations to Spain winning the World Cup. They'll host the World Cup in 4 years from now. Jays did not win yesterday. They're not hosting anything in the near future, either. Sam Hunt from Country 102.

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2: Good morning, I'm Martin Vanderwood. A 63-year-old Markham man has died after falling overboard on Lake Muskoka. The OPP say the incident happened Saturday afternoon near Walker's Point in Muskoka Lakes. The man's body was recovered by the OPP Underwater Search and Recovery Unit. The investigation is ongoing. Seasonal property owners in Bracebridge are being reminded to register for October's municipal election. Non-resident electors should update their voter info by the 12th of August. Voting runs from October 14th through the 26th and can be done online or by phone from anywhere. More information is available at the town's election website. While forest fire smoke has cleared from our area, there are still close to 200 fires burning in northwestern Ontario, and thousands of people have been forced from their homes. There was a little rain in the north over the weekend, but not nearly enough to quell the flames. Prime Minister Mark Carney says this year has seen one of the most intense wildfire seasons in Canadian history, with multiple fires in several provinces. In BC, all 9,000 residents of Kimberley have been told to be ready to leave on short notice. Donald Trump whined about the wildfire smoke when he sat with Mark Carney at the World Cup final in New Jersey yesterday. Speaking with reporters last night, Trump said he told Carney the fires have to stop because they're poisoning U.S. air. He also again threatened to go after Canada for damages or impose tariffs over the smoke. And now sports.
3: I'm RJ Broadhead with the Morning Sports. Spain won the World Cup. They dominated Argentina in possession and shots and finally got the winner from Ferran Torres in the 106th minute. Their captain, Rodri, was named top player. France's Kylian Mbappe won the Golden Boot and has the most World Cup goals all time, one ahead of Lionel Messi, who may have played his final World Cup match. The Blue Jays were shut out by the White Sox, losing 2 of 3. Tonight, the Jays host AL East leading Tampa, who just got swept by Boston. Red Sox have won 13 straight. Dwayne Ward, one of the best relievers in Blue Jays history, passed away in Toronto. He was 62. And Saskatchewan Roughriders linebacker Jaden Dahlke was killed in a car accident on Saturday. Dahlke was 30 years old. Winnipeg and Ottawa held a moment of silence for him before their game. The Blue Bombers won in overtime. And New Zealand's Ryan Fox birdied the 18th to win the British Open. That's sports. The forecast is next.
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4: Country 102 weather.
2: Sunshine today and a high around 26. Tonight, a few clouds rolling in. The chance of showers or a thunderstorm before morning, low of 17. For tomorrow, showers and thunderstorms and a high of 23. And sun and cloud for Wednesday, a slight chance of showers and a high of 19.
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5: Don't be silly. 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

0: Scarborough's Best Country, Country 102, Leave Me Too from Josh Ross. It's 6:10 on this Monday morning. I know naming a child is never easy. It can cause some great arguments among families. So I understand that, but still, some people that have changed the name of their child late in life. One person said, my husband's mom changed his name at 13 months. She sent it out in a new name announcement card. He's no longer named Bob. We are going to refer to him as William. My sister-in-law couldn't decide and didn't name her baby for a couple of months. They called her Jelly Bean in the meantime and then left that as her middle name. That's nice. Stick that on a passport and see if you get through customs. Yeah, you need to go over there. And then lastly, my daughter's name was Brooklyn. We changed it at the last minute to Miami. Miami Marie. What did you just like throw darts and pick a name? Good thing you didn't hit Walla Walla, Washington.
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Muskoka's Best Country, Country 102, 616 on this a Monday morning in the sunshine, 8 degrees. We'll get to 26 today. Possibly some showers for tomorrow, though.

0: Muskoka's Best Country, Country 102 with Tay Bay, and it happened on a Saturday night. It's 6:20 on this Monday morning. Did a lot of driving this weekend. I was into Toronto twice, and so I was driving 8 hours one day and 10 the next, not just to Toronto. I had other driving to do as well. But I found this morning. Drowsy driving is just as bad as drunk driving, is being impaired behind the wheel. They say you should have 8 hours sleep before you drive. If you have less than that, if you are 6 to 7 hours sleep, so you had a big weekend this weekend, you're finally going into work. If you only had 6 to 7 hours of sleep, 1.3 times is the time your crash risk. So instead of just one, it's 1.3. Not a big jump. 5 to 6 hours, 1.9 times of a crash risk. 4 to 5 hours, didn't get a lot of sleep, partied too much on the weekend. 4.3 times the crash risk. And if you've had less than 4 hours sleep, 11 and a half times the crash risk.
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2: Good morning, I'm Martin Vanderwood. A 63-year-old Markham man has died after falling overboard on Lake Muskoka. The OPP say it happened Saturday afternoon near Walker's Point. The man's body was recovered by police divers. While the forest fire smoke has cleared from our region, there are still close to 200 fires burning in northwestern Ontario, and thousands of people remain out of their homes. There was a bit of rain in that area over the weekend, but not nearly enough to quell the flames. And out west in BC, about 9,000 residents of Kimberley have been told they have to be ready to leave on short notice as flames approach. Indigenous leaders in Alberta say they want to show up in force to vote against the province separating from Canada. Grand Chief Trevor Mercredi of Treaty 8 First Nations says Indigenous groups want to recreate the 2015 Rock the Vote campaign, which saw record numbers of on-reserve voting. Albertans will vote October 19th on 10 ballot questions, including whether Alberta should stay in Canada or start the legal process of separation. In sports, Spain won the World Cup final 1-0 over Argentina. The Jays were shut out 3-0 by the White Sox, losing 2 of 3 on the weekend. We'll check the forecast next.
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2: Sunshine today and a high around 26. Tonight, a few clouds rolling in. The chance of showers or a thunderstorm before morning, low of 17. For tomorrow, showers and thunderstorms and a high of 23. And sun and cloud for Wednesday, a slight chance of showers and a high of 19.
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4: No, it's all good this morning. 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There's no accidents. That's a good thing for Monday. And there's no construction slowing you down yet. 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

0: Let's go to this best country, Country 102, Brooks and Dunn and my Maria. It is 6:38, Monday morning. Are you having a hard time with your time management, Nicole? They took a poll of 1,000 women. Two-thirds of them said that they are good at managing their time. And if you can't relate, here are some of their secrets. 79% said they clean as they go when they're cooking. Yeah, okay. Otherwise, you know, it's an hour-long task afterwards. About two-thirds say that, or three-quarters rather, say that they plan outfits the night before. So you're not standing in front of the door going, what am I going to wear? Take a shower at night. I don't see that one. Okay. I laughed at this. Almost half admit to having eaten fast food for every meal in a single day. Don't have to cook. Yeah. Over half say that they've been late at least once or twice a week. Wow. Half said that they would rather text than call. I get that. I agree with that. Send me a text, and when I have a minute, I'll respond. Don't expect me to respond in the next 30 seconds. That's all I'm saying. About a third admit to cutting in front of someone in line. Yeah, that saves time. It makes a lot of friends that way, too. And 9% of moms say that having kids has slowed them down. Get your arse out of that bathroom! I'll tell you, do you know what's the worst invention ever made?
1: We never want it to end, right? That's why there's the snooze bar. As my first decision of the day, I will go back to bed.
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cool 8 degrees when you step outside this morning, but it will get up to about 26 today and some sunshine. Possibly some rain for tomorrow. Morgan Wallen, Country 102.

0: 6:47 on this Monday morning. The Baysville 36th annual walkabout is going to be happening this weekend, coming up on Saturday, 9 until 4. There's arts, crafts, antiques, woodworking, collectibles, baking, you name it, you'll find it there. It all starts with a pancake breakfast put on by the Lions Club. Volunteer fire demonstrations will be happening there. 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

6:53, Monday morning, George Canyon, and I believe in angels. I've seen one. Not very tall. Pink hair. Works over at Hammond's. Drives school bus.

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4: Good morning, I'm Martin Vanderwood. A 63-year-old Markham man has died after falling overboard on Lake Muskoka. The OPP say the incident happened Saturday afternoon near Walker's Point in Muskoka Lakes. The man's body was recovered by the OPP Underwater Search and Recovery Unit. The investigation is ongoing. Seasonal property owners in Bracebridge are being reminded to register for October's municipal election. Non-resident electors should update their voter info by the 12th of August. Voting runs from October 14th through the 26th and can be done online or by phone from anywhere. More information is available at the town's election website. While forest fire smoke has cleared from our area, there are still close to 200 fires burning in northwestern Ontario, and thousands of people have been forced from their homes. There was a little rain in the north over the weekend, but not nearly enough to quell the flames. Prime Minister Mark Carney says this year has seen one of the most intense wildfire seasons in Canadian history, with multiple fires in several provinces. In BC, all 9,000 residents of Kimberley have been told to be ready to leave on short notice. The U.S. has conducted a ninth consecutive night of attacks on Iran. The military also reports another American service member was killed in Iraq during the controlled detonation of a downed Iranian drone. Tensions are also continuing to boil around the Strait of Hormuz. Andy Burnham will become Britain's new prime minister today, replacing Keir Starmer. Burnham is expected to promise a more stable government and measures to ease cost of living pressures. He'll meet King Charles at Buckingham Palace before delivering his first address outside 10 Downing Street today. And now sports.
5: I'm RJ Broadhead with the Morning Sports. Spain won the World Cup. They dominated Argentina in possession and shots and finally got the winner from Ferran Torres in the 106th minute. Their captain, Rodri, was named top player. France's Kylian Mbappe won the Golden Boot and has the most World Cup goals all time, one ahead of Lionel Messi, who may have played his final World Cup match. The Blue Jays were shut out by the White Sox, losing 2 of 3. Tonight, the Jays host AL East leading Tampa, who just got swept by Boston. Red Sox have won 13 straight. Dwayne Ward, one of the best relievers in Blue Jays history, passed away in Toronto. He was 62. And Saskatchewan Roughriders linebacker Jaden Dahlke was killed in a car accident on Saturday. Dahlke was 30 years old. Winnipeg and Ottawa held a moment of silence for him before their game. The Blue Bombers won in overtime. And New Zealand's Ryan Fox birdied the 18th to win the British Open. That's sports. The forecast is next.
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4: Sunshine today and a high around 26. Tonight, a few clouds rolling in. The chance of showers or a thunderstorm before morning, low of 17. For tomorrow, showers and thunderstorms and a high of 23. And sun and cloud for Wednesday, a slight chance of showers and a high of 19.
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Muskoka's Best Country, Country 102, 707 on this Monday morning in the sunshine. Good looking day. Kind of looks like it did 58 years ago. We'll talk about that coming up after Chris Stapleton. Starting over from Country 102.

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0: Scoreboard's Best Country, Country 102, Chris Stapleton and starting over. It's 7-11. It is a Monday morning. Sunshine at 26 for today. Do you remember where you were 57 years ago today?
1: It's one small step for man, one giant leap for mankind.
0: I vividly remember. It was a day like this. Sunny, hot, late in the afternoon. I was sitting watching it on a black and white TV at my grandparents' place. My grandmother was getting ready to prepare dinner. My grandfather was working, and I sat there as just a wee lad watching them land on the moon. 57 years ago today that they landed on, and we heard...
1: It's one small step for man, one giant leap for mankind.
0: So where were you 57 years ago today?
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717, 9 degrees on our way to 26 and sunshine today, but possibly some rain for tomorrow. And Faith Hill's the wild one. Country 102, Muskoka's best country.

0: Muskoka's Best Country, Country 102, Faith Hill and the Wild One. It's 7:21. I'm Paul Lang. It is a Monday morning. 9 degrees on our way to about 26 for today. It's July the 20th. Not a lot of birthdays today. Back in 31, born on this day, she was in Gypsy and Rebel Without a Cause. Natalie Wood would have been celebrating her birthday today. And I would have swore up and down that this woman played one of the Charlie's Angels. Evidently, I was wrong. She turns 55 today. Everybody's going to remember from Grey's Anatomy. Born in Nepean. Sandra Oh is celebrating her birthday today at 55. If you know somebody celebrating a birthday, send it to us. Just go to our website at country102.ca.
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7:26 on a Monday morning. Another drowning in the area. Martin's got the details coming up at 7:30 this morning. Doc Walker, and that's all from Country 102. Just a

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1: Good morning, I'm Martin Vanderwood. A 63-year-old Markham man has died after falling overboard on Lake Muskoka. The OPP say it happened Saturday afternoon near Walker's Point. The man's body was recovered by police divers. While the forest fire smoke has cleared from our region, there are still close to 200 fires burning in northwestern Ontario, and thousands of people remain out of their homes. There was a bit of rain in that area over the weekend, but not nearly enough to quell the flames. And out west in BC, about 9,000 residents of Kimberley have been told they have to be ready to leave on short notice as flames approach. Indigenous leaders in Alberta say they want to show up in force to vote against the province separating from Canada. Grand Chief Trevor Mercredi of Treaty 8 First Nations says Indigenous groups want to recreate the 2015 Rock the Vote campaign, which saw record numbers of on-reserve voting. Albertans will vote October 19th on 10 ballot questions, including whether Alberta should stay in Canada or start the legal process of separation. In sports, Spain won the World Cup final 1-0 over Argentina. The Jays were shut out 3-0 by the White Sox, losing 2 of 3 on the weekend. We'll check the forecast next.
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1: Sunshine today and a high around 26. Tonight, a few clouds rolling in. The chance of showers or a thunderstorm before morning, low of 17. For tomorrow, showers and thunderstorms and a high of 23. And sun and cloud for Wednesday, a slight chance of showers and a high of 19.
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4: 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It's all good with the exception of northbound on Highway 11, right there at the elbow when you get around the corner from Gravenhurst. They're doing some repaving there. It's slowing things down. Other than that, you're good to go. If you see something else out there, give me a call. Send me a text. 705-645-1023.
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6:36 on this, a Monday morning in the sunshine. Tim and the Glory Boys, and If I Go Missing, put my picture on beer bottles because my friends don't drink milk.

0: It's Golden's Best Country, Country 102. Tim and the Glory Boys and If I Go Missing. It is a Monday morning, 7:39. Today is none other than Moon Day. There's a reason for that.
1: It's one small step for man, one giant leap for mankind.
0: Moon Day. Landed in 69. It's also Nap Day. That one I will be participating in. I laughed at this. It's not funny, but I have a warped sense of humor. Iran has put some new murals up showing President Trump and his family members all in caskets. Trump, his wife, the five kids appear in photo frames positioned atop coffins covered with the American flag. Nice propaganda. And then there's this. 95-year-old William Shatner said the show will go on. He'll be performing live for the first time September the 20th with his heavy metal band, Ucker, at the Riot Fest in Chicago. Tickets are on sale now, and in his words, I hope you'll be there. You hope I'll be there. You're 95. I hope you'll be there.
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7:45. Evidently, earlier I said it was 6:36. Some people got excited. It's now 7:45, so your excitement's over. Get back to work. 26 today in sunshine. It's currently 9 with Ella Langley and Morgan Wallen. And I Can't Love You Anymore from Country 102 in Muskoka's best country. I found

0: Muskoka's Best Country, Country 102, Ella Langley and Morgan Wallen and I Can't Love You Anymore, which is kind of appropriate that leads into this story. Ladies, hopefully that this didn't happen to you this weekend, and hopefully it never does.
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0: A second date took an unexpected turn when a dinner companion got up to say hello to his ex-girlfriend and then never came back. TikTok user Brooke says that she and her date were enjoying dinner at a pizza restaurant when his former girlfriend walked in. He told Brooke that he'd be right back before heading over to say hello. A quick greeting turned into a lengthy reunion. After 5 minutes became 10 and then 10 became 15, Brooke found herself sitting alone at the table while her date remained deep in conversation with his ex. When the pizza arrived, she tried getting his attention, but to no avail. She then asked the server to let him know that the food was here. That didn't work either, as he reportedly brushed her off the remainder and kept chatting. Rather than create a scene, Brooke just had the server box up the food. She left the check for the date, grabbed the pizza, and walked out.
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7:56 on this Monday morning. Sunshine at 9 right now. We'll get to 26 for later on today. Some sad news. Another drowning in the area. Martin's got the details coming up next.

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3: Good morning, I'm Martin Vanderwood. A 63-year-old Markham man has died after falling overboard on Lake Muskoka. The OPP say the incident happened Saturday afternoon near Walker's Point in Muskoka Lakes. The man's body was recovered by the OPP Underwater Search and Recovery Unit. The investigation is ongoing. Seasonal property owners in Bracebridge are being reminded to register for October's municipal election. Non-resident electors should update their voter info by the 12th of August. Voting runs from October 14th through the 26th and can be done online or by phone from anywhere. More information is available at the town's election website. While forest fire smoke has cleared from our area, there are still close to 200 fires burning in northwestern Ontario, and thousands of people have been forced from their homes. There was a little rain in the north over the weekend, but not nearly enough to quell the flames. Prime Minister Mark Carney says this year has seen one of the most intense wildfire seasons in Canadian history, with multiple fires in several provinces. In BC, all 9,000 residents of Kimberley have been told to be ready to leave on short notice. Donald Trump whined about the wildfire smoke when he sat with Mark Carney at the World Cup final in New Jersey yesterday. Speaking with reporters last night, Trump said he told Carney the fires have to stop because they're poisoning U.S. air. He also again threatened to go after Canada for damages or impose tariffs over the smoke. And now sports.
4: I'm RJ Broadhead with the Morning Sports. Spain won the World Cup. They dominated Argentina in possession and shots and finally got the winner from Ferran Torres in the 106th minute. Their captain, Rodri, was named top player. France's Kylian Mbappe won the Golden Boot and has the most World Cup goals all time, one ahead of Lionel Messi, who may have played his final World Cup match. The Blue Jays were shut out by the White Sox, losing 2 of 3. Tonight, the Jays host AL East leading Tampa, who just got swept by Boston. Red Sox have won 13 straight. Dwayne Ward, one of the best relievers in Blue Jays history, passed away in Toronto. He was 62. And Saskatchewan Roughriders linebacker Jaden Dahlke was killed in a car accident on Saturday. Dahlke was 30 years old. Winnipeg and Ottawa held a moment of silence for him before their game. The Blue Bombers won in overtime. And New Zealand's Ryan Fox birdied the 18th to win the British Open. That's sports. The forecast is next.
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3: Sunshine today and a high around 26. Tonight, a few clouds rolling in. The chance of showers or a thunderstorm before morning, low of 17. For tomorrow, showers and thunderstorms and a high of 23. And sun and cloud for Wednesday, a slight chance of showers and a high of 19.
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7: So a little slow going this morning in Highway 11 northbound at Kilworthy. It is slow going there, and as well at the elbow on northbound at Gravenhurst. It's slow going there because of the repaving. Other than that, everything else is looking pretty good this morning. But if you do see something else out there, give me a call. Send me a text. 705-645-1023.
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8:09 on this Monday morning in the sunshine, 10 degrees on our way to 26. We'll talk about changing the name of your baby after you've already named the baby. We get to that in about 3 minutes' time after Owen Rigling.

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0: Muskoka's best country. Country 102 Owen Ringling. Tail like this town on this a Monday morning. Sunshine at 26 today, 14 right now. We'll get there. Rain possibly for tomorrow, though. Did you ever, sitting, you know, trying to think up of a name for your child, it's difficult before they're born. I get it. And there's a lot of discussions and a lot of feuds over some names as well. But some people, wow. One person said, my husband's mom changed his name at 13 months. She sent out new name announcement cards. He's no longer Bob. We're calling him Lorne. My sister-in-law couldn't decide and didn't name her baby for a couple of months. They called her Jelly Bean in the meantime and then left that as her middle name. That's great. Put that on a passport. See if that doesn't get you a call moved over to the other line. You need to step over there. And then lastly, my daughter's name was Brooklyn, but we changed it at the last minute to Miami. Miami Marie, just like the city, Miami. Were you throwing darts and it hit Miami? Is that how you, good thing you didn't hit Wiener, Arkansas.
1: 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Rapidly evolving situations and extreme fire hazards are contributing to escalated fire behavior and producing smoke in many areas of the province. 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
1: The Skoka's Best Country, Country 102, Dallas Smith and Hardy, and Some Things Never Change. It is a Monday morning, sunshine at 14 right now. If you're heading to work after a big weekend, had a lot of fun on the weekend, got to drag your butt back to the office. Drowsy driving, they say, is as bad as being drunk behind the wheel. According to AAA Foundation, you need 8 hours sleep before you get behind the wheel. If you've only got 6 to 7 hours of sleep, you're about 1.3 times likely to have a crash. If it's even money at 8, 1.3, if you've only had 6 or 7 hours. If you had 5 to 6 hours sleep, you're 1.9 times at risk to crash. If you've had 4 to 5 hours sleep, it really jumps up to 4.3 times. And if you've had less than 4 hours sleep, 11.5% chance that you'll have an accident this morning.
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2: Good morning, I'm Martin Vanderwood. A 63-year-old Markham man has died after falling overboard on Lake Muskoka. The OPP say it happened Saturday afternoon near Walker's Point. The man's body was recovered by police divers. While the forest fire smoke has cleared from our region, there are still close to 200 fires burning in northwestern Ontario, and thousands of people remain out of their homes. There was a bit of rain in that area over the weekend, but not nearly enough to quell the flames. And out west in BC, about 9,000 residents of Kimberley have been told they have to be ready to leave on short notice as flames approach. Indigenous leaders in Alberta say they want to show up in force to vote against the province separating from Canada. Grand Chief Trevor Mercredi of Treaty 8 First Nations says Indigenous groups want to recreate the 2015 Rock the Vote campaign, which saw record numbers of on-reserve voting. Albertans will vote October 19th on 10 ballot questions, including whether Alberta should stay in Canada or start the legal process of separation. In sports, Spain won the World Cup final 1-0 over Argentina. The Jays were shut out 3-0 by the White Sox, losing 2 of 3 on the weekend. We'll check the forecast next.
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2: Sunshine today and a high around 26. Tonight, a few clouds rolling in. The chance of showers or a thunderstorm before morning, low of 17. For tomorrow, showers and thunderstorms and a high of 23. And sun and cloud for Wednesday, a slight chance of showers and a high of 19.
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4: 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All good with a couple of exceptions. Highway 11 northbound at Kilworthy, slow going because of the construction that's happening there. And again, they're repaving at the elbow just as you go northbound on 11 at Gravenhurst. After that, you're good to go. If you see anything else out there, give me a call. Send me a text. 705-645-1023.
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We're going to try and save you some time so you're not nearly as rushed first thing in the morning. We get to that after Jody Messina. Heads Carolina and tails California from Country 102.

0: Scoreless Best Country, Country 102. Jody Messina in Heads, Carolina, Tails, California. It is 8:40 on this a Monday morning. Sunshine at 14. We'll get to 26 today. How to get more time out of your day. If you're rushed around this morning, this is according to Red Book. They've polled about 1,000 women. Two-thirds of them say these are things that they shared to see if you can save yourself some time and pressure in the morning. About 80% clean as you go while you're cooking. Yeah, that's pretty easy to say. Otherwise, it becomes like an hour-long task when you're done dinner. Put out your outfit from the night before. Yeah, that's too easy. That saves 5 minutes, really. Take a shower at night. I don't like that one. I really don't. I would prefer to get up in the shower in the morning. I don't when I'm here because I get up at 4 o'clock in the morning and I got to come here. I'm not getting up at 3:30 to have a shower. I'm sorry. Almost a half have admitted to eating fast food every meal in a single day. Wow, that'll save you some time. It's not good on the waistline, but that'll save you some time. About half say that they are late once or twice a week. Well, then how did you get in on this survey? You shouldn't be saying anything. Over half would prefer a text than a call. Absolutely. And about a third admit to having cut in front of someone in line. Sorry, I'm in a rush. Gotta go. And 9% of moms say that they have children has slowed them down considerably.
1: Get your butt out of the bathroom!
2: 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The closures are anticipated from July 14, 2026 through October 9, 2026. Traffic may be intermittently stopped on Tuesdays through Thursdays between 9 a.m. and 4 p.m. each day for periods of up to 15 minutes. Motorists should expect delays, plan alternate routes where possible, and allow extra travel time. Motorists are reminded to obey and follow all traffic control signage for the safety of both workers and the traveling public. For the latest information on highway closures and construction, call 511 MTO's Road Information Line or visit 511ON.ca.
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0: Muskoka's Best Country, Country 102, Morgan Wallen and those cowgirls. It's 8:49. I am out of here. Have yourself a great day, all right? Enjoy the sunshine today because it's supposed to rain tomorrow. We'll do it again tomorrow morning at 5:30. 102 minutes of great country music is coming your way next. 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

Sunshine today and a high around 26. Tonight, a few clouds rolling in. The chance of showers or a thunderstorm before morning, low of 17. For tomorrow, showers and thunderstorms and a high of 23. And sun and cloud for Wednesday, a slight chance of showers and a high of 19.

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Sunshine today at a high around 26. Tonight, a few clouds rolling in. The chance of showers or a thunderstorm before morning, low of 17. For tomorrow, showers and thunderstorms at a high of 23. And sun and cloud for Wednesday, a slight chance of showers and a high of 19.

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0: Sunshine today and a high around 26. Tonight, a few clouds rolling in. The chance of showers or a thunderstorm before morning, low of 17. For tomorrow, showers and thunderstorms and a high of 23. And sun and cloud for Wednesday, a slight chance of showers and a high of 19.
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2: 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The closures are anticipated from July 14, 2026 through October 9, 2026. Traffic may be intermittently stopped on Tuesdays through Thursdays between 9 a.m. and 4 p.m. each day for periods of up to 15 minutes. Motorists should expect delays, plan alternate routes where possible, and allow extra travel time. Motorists are reminded to obey and follow all traffic control signage for the safety of both workers and the traveling public. For the latest information on highway closures and construction, call 511 MTO's Road Information Line or visit 511ON.ca.
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4: Sunshine today and a high around 26. Tonight, a few clouds rolling in. The chance of showers or a thunderstorm before morning, low of 17. For tomorrow, showers and thunderstorms and a high of 23. And sun and cloud for Wednesday, a slight chance of showers and a high of 19.

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0: 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That's Luke Combs with Going, Going, Gone. 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
5: Sunshine today and a high around 26. Tonight, a few clouds rolling in. The chance of showers or a thunderstorm before morning, low of 17. For tomorrow, showers and thunderstorms and a high of 23. And sun and cloud for Wednesday, a slight chance of showers and a high of 19.

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1: Let's go, because Best Country, Country 102. That's the Reclaws with Not Gonna Not. So imagine this, right? You just bought a location for your restaurant, and after doing a bit of clearing of the place from the previous owner, well, you find 12 grand in $100 bills. Yeah, that's exactly what happened to a restaurateur in South Carolina who found 12 grand in cash and actually went ahead and got in touch with the rightful owner, which was the previous owner of the building that they bought. Now, they did this live on the news, believe it or not, calling them up to give it back to them. Quite brave. But they actually found this 12 grand in a ordinary sunglasses case. Yeah, of all the places to hide 12 grand.
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7: Sunshine today at a high around 26. Tonight a few clouds rolling in. The chance of showers or a thunderstorm before morning, low of 17. For tomorrow, showers and thunderstorms at a high of 23. And sun and cloud for Wednesday, a slight chance of showers and a high of 19.

0: Jackson, Living on Love, Muskoka's Best Country, Country 102. We got your news, weather, and sports. That's coming up at the top of the hour at noon. And right after that, your Maple Monday songs, three Canadian artists all in a row. This week, we are featuring a group where a lot of them went into professional minor league hockey and spent some time with the Edmonton Oilers. Find out who it is this week following the news right here on Country 102.
1: 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Russell Glass. Russell Dickerson. 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James Parker. One lucky person will win two weekend passes plus camping to Boots and Hearts 2026. 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
3: Good afternoon, I'm Martin Vanderwood. The inflation rate eased off a little in June as gasoline prices fell. The rate was 2.8% compared to 3.2% the month before. Stats Canada says gasoline was cheaper, but grocery prices were about 4% higher than a year ago, and travel was more expensive. The fire danger has eased a little bit in Muskoka. The rating is now set at high after some rain fell on the weekend. It means small fires are permitted in most areas of Muskoka, but no daytime burning is allowed. You can't leave a fire unattended, and you must have tools and water to extinguish the fire if the need arises. A 63-year-old Markham man has died after falling overboard on Lake Muskoka. The OPP say it happened Saturday afternoon near Walker's Point in Muskoka Lakes. The man's body was recovered by the OPP Underwater Search and Recovery Unit. Seasonal property owners in Bracebridge are being reminded to register for October's municipal election. Non-resident electors should update their voter info by August 12th. Voting runs from October 14th through the 26th and can be done online or by phone from anywhere. More information is available at the town's election website. Crown lawyers have whittled down the number of charges they'll prosecute against some of those arrested in a police corruption and organized crime case known as Project South. Lawyers say it's a normal process as the Crown concentrates on the charges it has the best chance of proving. Seven Toronto police officers, a retired cop, and 20 civilians were arrested in February. While forest fire smoke has cleared from our region, there are still close to 200 fires burning in northwestern Ontario, and thousands of people have been forced from their homes. There was a bit of rain in the north over the weekend, but not nearly enough to quell the flames. Meanwhile, Donald Trump whined about wildfire smoke when he sat with Mark Carney at the World Cup final in New Jersey yesterday. Speaking with reporters, Trump said he told Carney the fires have to stop because they're poisoning U.S. air. He also again threatened to go after Canada for damages or impose tariffs over the smoke. In sports, the Toronto Blue Jays begin a four-game homestand against the Tampa Bay Rays tonight. So far this month, the Jays have only won a single series. That was against San Francisco 2 weeks ago. In the WNBA, the Toronto Tempo are looking to avoid a three-game slide when they take on Las Vegas. That's news in sports. The forecast is next.
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3: Sunshine this afternoon, temperatures around 26. Tonight, a few clouds with a chance of showers or a thunderstorm before morning and a low of 17. Tomorrow, showers and thunderstorms, the high 23. Sun and cloud Wednesday, a slight chance of showers and a high of 19.
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10: Country 102 weather. Sunshine this afternoon, temperatures around 26. Tonight, a few clouds with a chance of showers or a thunderstorm before morning and a low of 17. Tomorrow, showers and thunderstorms, the high 23. Sun and cloud Wednesday, a slight chance of showers and a high of 19.

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1: Muskoka's Best Country, Country 102. That's the Reklaws with I Grew Up on a Farm. So I thought this was pretty cool. A theme park in Colombia paid tribute to the local pottery tradition by creating the world's largest piggy bank out of ceramic. Yeah, it stands over 29 feet tall and 33 feet long, and it's roughly 30 tons. Yeah, 30 tons of ceramic. So it has a working coin slot where visitors can drop their change, and what's really cool is that it's to be donated to local animal shelters. How awesome is that?
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4: 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The closures are anticipated from July 14, 2026 through October 9, 2026. Traffic may be intermittently stopped on Tuesdays through Thursdays between 9 a.m. and 4 p.m. each day for periods of up to 15 minutes. Motorists should expect delays, plan alternate routes where possible, and allow extra travel time. Motorists are reminded to obey and follow all traffic control signage for the safety of both workers and the traveling public. For the latest information on highway closures and construction, call 511 MTO's Road Information Line or visit 511ON.ca.
5: Country 102
6: Sunshine this afternoon, temperatures around 26. Tonight, a few clouds with a chance of showers or a thunderstorm before morning and a low of 17. Tomorrow, showers and thunderstorms, the high 23. Sun and cloud Wednesday, a slight chance of showers and a high of 19.

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America's Best Country, Country 102, Kane Brown with Woman. Welcome to that 1 o'clock hour. You're hanging out here with Zach on this Monday afternoon. Hope you're having a good one. Here's Carrie Underwood, Blown Away.

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0: 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Coming up at 1:30, a spectacle for the Costco hot dog.
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7: Sunshine this afternoon. Temperatures around 26. Tonight, a few clouds with a chance of showers or a thunderstorm before morning and a low of 17. Tomorrow, showers and thunderstorms, the high 23. Sun and cloud Wednesday, a slight chance of showers and a high of 19.

0: Mackenzie Porter with Drinking Songs, Muskoka's Best Country, Country 102. So if you ate a hot dog at a Costco last year, you contributed to a pretty spectacular statistic. So in honor of National Hot Dog Day, Costco Canada revealed just how many hot dogs it sold last year, and whatever number you may already have in your head, think higher. All right, you ready for it? According to the retailer, it sold over 36.6 million hot dogs last year. That's just 5 million hot dogs shy of the population of Canada. Think about that.
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0: Muskoka's Best Country, Country 102. That's Cameron Whitcomb with Quitter. And you could join Rick Ringer with the artists that influenced today's artists with the Sunday Morning Rewind. 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
5: Sunshine this afternoon, temperatures around 26. Tonight, a few clouds with a chance of showers or a thunderstorm before morning and a low of 17. Tomorrow, showers and thunderstorms, the high 23. Sun and cloud Wednesday, a slight chance of showers and a high of 19.

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Dan and Shay with Tequila, Muskoka's Best Country, Country 102. We've got Rick Ringer coming up in the next hour at 3 to keep you company on the drive home. Full weather update coming up in 10 minutes. Here's Tim Hicks, going somewhere.

If it's happening in Muskoka, you'll hear it here first. Muskoka's news leader, Country 102.

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5: Sunshine this afternoon, temperatures around 26. Tonight, a few clouds with a chance of showers or a thunderstorm before morning and a low of 17. Tomorrow, showers and thunderstorms, the high 23. Sun and cloud Wednesday, a slight chance of showers and a high of 19.

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We could go downtown, meet our friends, check out a band, get good and loud. 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

0: Brett Kissel with Cowboys and Dreamers, Muskoka's Best Country, Country 102. I thought this was pretty wild. Taylor Swift fans caused an artist to sell out of some unique merchandise they made. It was trash collected from outside the singer's wedding to Travis Kelce in New York. And basically, they've been put into small sculptures encased in airtight plastic cubes. Now, it ranges from like cigarette butts, paper cups, a single left AirPod, you name it, it was probably placed in a plastic cube. Now, his manner of dress actually caused some fans to confuse him for a wedding guest, so they didn't give him any hard times. But he explained that all of his trash actually came from outside the celebration. So the collection's called Pocket Garbage. You can search it up. 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

0: Braden King with We Got Beer, Muskoka's Best Country, Country 102. I'm Zach. That's it for me. Hope you have a fantastic rest of the day. I am out of here. But hey, don't go away, though. We've got Rick Ringer coming up next at 3. He's going to keep you company on the drive home. And later on tonight at 6, it's the Casey Clark Show, all right here on Muskoka's Best Country, Country 102. Have a good one.
1: 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Brett Kissel. James Parker. 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
7: Country 102 weather.
8: Sunshine this afternoon, temperatures around 26. Tonight, a few clouds with a chance of showers or a thunderstorm before morning and a low of 17. Tomorrow, showers and thunderstorms, the high 23. Sun and cloud Wednesday, a slight chance of showers and a high of 19.

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By You with Luke Combs from Country 102, playing Muskoka's Best Country. Hope you had a great weekend. Pretty good looking week ahead. 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

0: In the morning, Country 102, Morgan Wallen. Thought you should know that it's probably going to rain tomorrow. That's what's in your forecast coming up in a moment or two. Showers tonight, actually. Beginning tonight, yeah, and into tomorrow. Now, there's a slight chance of more showers on Wednesday, but overall, pretty good looking week, especially if you've got it booked off. And we've got that forecast coming up, along with classic Kenny Chesney, some Lainey Wilson, and more before four.
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2: 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The closures are anticipated from July 14th, 2026 through October 9th, 2026. Traffic may be

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2: Sunshine this afternoon, temperatures around 26. Tonight, a few clouds with a chance of showers or a thunderstorm before morning and a low of 17. Tomorrow, showers and thunderstorms, the high 23. Sun and cloud Wednesday, a slight chance of showers and a high of 19.

0: 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One lucky person is going to win two weekend passes plus camping to Boots and Hearts 2026. All you do is watch out for the Country 102 Community Cruiser and fill out a ballot when you see Zach out and about. All right? 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
4: weather. Sunshine this afternoon. Temperatures around 26. Tonight, a few clouds with a chance of showers or a thunderstorm before morning and a low of 17. Tomorrow, showers and thunderstorms, the high 23. Sun and cloud Wednesday, a slight chance of showers and a high of 19.

0: Country 102 with Langer in the morning. Bailey Zimmerman with Rick Ringer and the news coming up at 4 o'clock. And then the latest from Jason Aldean to kick things off next hour. Classic Reba McEntire, Zach Top, and more on the way as well. And what work the stars did, famous people did, before they were famous. Coming up after 4 o'clock.
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3: Good afternoon, I'm Martin Vanderwood. The fire danger has eased a little bit in Muskoka. The rating is now set at high after some rain fell on the weekend. It means small fires are permitted in most areas of Muskoka, but no daytime burning is allowed. You can't leave a fire unattended, and you must have tools and water to extinguish the fire if the need arises. A 63-year-old Markham man has died after falling overboard on Lake Muskoka. The OPP say it happened Saturday afternoon near Walker's Point in Muskoka Lakes. The man's body was recovered by the OPP Underwater Search and Recovery Unit. Seasonal property owners in Bracebridge are being reminded to register for October's municipal election. Non-resident electors should update their voter info by August 12th. Voting runs from October 14th through the 26th. And can be done online or by phone from anywhere. More information is available at the town's election website. The inflation rate eased off a little in June as gasoline prices fell. The rate was 2.8% compared to 3.2% the month before. Stats Canada says gasoline was cheaper, but grocery prices were about 4% higher than a year ago, and travel was more expensive. Crown lawyers have whittled down the number of charges they'll prosecute against some of those arrested in a police corruption and organized crime case known as Project South. Lawyers say it's a normal process as the Crown concentrates on the charges it has the best chance of proving. Seven Toronto police officers, a retired cop, and 20 civilians were arrested in February. While forest fire smoke has cleared from our region, there are still close to 200 fires burning in northwestern Ontario, and thousands of people have been forced from their homes. There was a bit of rain in the north over the weekend, but not nearly enough to quell the flames. Meanwhile, Donald Trump whined about wildfire smoke when he sat with Mark Carney at the World Cup final in New Jersey yesterday. Speaking with reporters, Trump said he told Carney the fires have to stop because they're poisoning U.S. air. He also again threatened to go after Canada for damages or impose tariffs over the smoke. In sports, the Toronto Blue Jays begin a four-game homestand against the Tampa Bay Rays tonight. So far this month, the Jays have only won a single series. That was against San Francisco 2 weeks ago. In the WNBA, the Toronto Tempo are looking to avoid a three-game slide when they take on Las Vegas. That's news in sports. The forecast is next.
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1: Country 102 weather.
3: Clear this evening, but then some clouds rolling in with a chance of showers or thunderstorms before morning, a low about 17. Tomorrow, showers and thunderstorms and a high of 23. Sun and cloud Wednesday, a slight chance of showers and a high of 19. And sunny and 24 for Thursday.
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0: Brett Kissel from Country 102 with Muskoka's Best Country. Over halfway through July already. How'd that happen? Oh, man, it's flying by way too fast. Thank you. And it's Lee Bryce with a parking lot party from Country 102.
1: John is firing up his Coleman grill.

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6: Sunshine this afternoon, temperatures around 26. Tonight, a few clouds with a chance of showers or a thunderstorm before morning and a low of 17. Tomorrow, showers and thunderstorms, the high 23. Sun and cloud Wednesday, a slight chance of showers and a high of 19.

0: Muskoka's best country, Country 102, and Morgan Wallen. And with Zach Topp coming up in just a moment or two. If you've got a summer job, first of all, count yourself lucky. But also know that that's probably not going to determine your future, the job that you hold this summer, right? There's some interesting work that the stars did before they were famous. For instance, Will Ferrell shared that he worked at Disneyland during college, but quit after one day. He decided he'd rather work at a friend's surf shop. Okay. Brad Pitt, before he became famous, handed out flyers while dressed as a giant chicken. Margot Robbie was a sandwich maker at Subway. Harrison Ford worked as a carpenter. Other work stars did before they were famous. Whoopi Goldberg did makeup and hair at a funeral home. And finally, Barack Obama scooped ice cream at Baskin-Robbins before he became the president.
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5: Sunshine this afternoon, temperatures around 26. Tonight, a few clouds with a chance of showers or a thunderstorm before morning and a low of 17. Tomorrow, showers and thunderstorms, the high 23. Sun and cloud Wednesday, a slight chance of showers and a high of 19.

0: Country 102 with Langer in the morning and the Reclaws with Jake Owen and 11 beers, 10 more than I should have had. It's the news coming up at 5 o'clock and then the After 5 drive with classic Kenny Chesney and George Strait included, the new one from Casey Musgraves as well. And sad news for Blue Jays fans on more than one level coming up after 5 o'clock.
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3: Good afternoon, I'm Martin Vanderwood. The fire danger has eased a little bit in Muskoka. The rating is now set at high after some rain fell on the weekend. It means small fires are permitted in most areas of Muskoka, but no daytime burning is allowed. You can't leave a fire unattended, and you must have tools and water to extinguish the fire if the need arises. A 63-year-old Markham man has died after falling overboard on Lake Muskoka. The OPP say it happened Saturday afternoon near Walker's Point in Muskoka Lakes. The man's body was recovered by the OPP Underwater Search and Recovery Unit. Seasonal property owners in Bracebridge are being reminded to register for October's municipal election. Non-resident electors should update their voter info by August 12th. Voting runs from October 14th through the 26th. And can be done online or by phone from anywhere. More information is available at the town's election website. The inflation rate eased off a little in June as gasoline prices fell. The rate was 2.8% compared to 3.2% the month before. Stats Canada says gasoline was cheaper, but grocery prices were about 4% higher than a year ago, and travel was more expensive. Crown lawyers have whittled down the number of charges they'll prosecute against some of those arrested in a police corruption and organized crime case known as Project South. Lawyers say it's a normal process as the Crown concentrates on the charges it has the best chance of proving. Seven Toronto police officers, a retired cop, and 20 civilians were arrested in February. While forest fire smoke has cleared from our region, there are still close to 200 fires burning in northwestern Ontario, and thousands of people have been forced from their homes. There was a bit of rain in the north over the weekend, but not nearly enough to quell the flames. Meanwhile, Donald Trump whined about wildfire smoke when he sat with Mark Carney at the World Cup final in New Jersey yesterday. Speaking with reporters, Trump said he told Carney the fires have to stop because they're poisoning U.S. air. He also again threatened to go after Canada for damages or impose tariffs over the smoke. In sports, the Toronto Blue Jays begin a four-game homestand against the Tampa Bay Rays tonight. So far this month, the Jays have only won a single series. That was against San Francisco 2 weeks ago. In the WNBA, the Toronto Tempo are looking to avoid a three-game slide when they take on Las Vegas. That's news in sports. The forecast is next.
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1: Country 102 weather.
3: Clear this evening, but then some clouds rolling in with a chance of showers or thunderstorms before morning, a low about 17. Tomorrow, showers and thunderstorms and a high of 23. Sun and cloud Wednesday, a slight chance of showers and a high of 19. And sunny and 24 for Thursday.
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That's Tyler Joe Miller under the influence and on the After 5 Drive with Rick Binger and Nate Smith from Country 102.

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0: Country 102 with Langer in the morning. John Party's latest, Cold Boots Off. Classic George Strait. And the newest from Casey Musgraves coming up, along with a wetter forecast for the next day or so, it looks like. Major League Baseball has released the 2027 schedule. That's right, we can find out who the Blue Jays are going to lose to next season, not just this season. Sorry. You know what? What's the rush? I haven't even finished being disappointed in this season yet. And especially the Blue Jays, who look just as impotent after the All-Star break as they did going into it. Other than some outstanding pitching performances in their win over the White Sox on Saturday, they haven't been able to hit worth a hoot. And it only gets worse from here, with division-leading Tampa coming into town for four games. And meanwhile, very sad news over the weekend that Blue Jays legend Dwayne Ward passed away while in Toronto for a celebration of the members of the 1992 and 93 World Series winners. Yeah. Thankfully, Dwayne was able to enjoy a meal on Friday night with his old teammates before passing away. Sometimes there's just no rhyme or reason, is there?
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7: Sunshine this afternoon, temperatures around 26. Tonight, a few clouds with a chance of showers or a thunderstorm before morning and a low of 17. Tomorrow, showers and thunderstorms, the high 23. Sun and cloud Wednesday, a slight chance of showers and a high of 19.

0: Amen to that, brother. Jelly Roll from Country 102. 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And the number, 705-645-1023.
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5: Sunshine this afternoon, temperatures around 26. Tonight, a few clouds with a chance of showers or a thunderstorm before morning and a low of 17. Tomorrow, showers and thunderstorms, the high 23. Sun and cloud Wednesday, a slight chance of showers and a high of 19.

0: Best Country, Country 102, and Bourbon with Morgan Griffiths, wrapping things up for me, Rick Ringer. But the Casey Clark Show is just about to begin another week of great evening entertainment. Casey and Sasha, just around the corner after the 6 o'clock news. You have a great evening.
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2: Good afternoon, I'm Martin Vanderwood. The fire danger has eased a little bit in Muskoka. The rating is now set at high after some rain fell on the weekend. It means small fires are permitted in most areas of Muskoka, but no daytime burning is allowed. You can't leave a fire unattended, and you must have tools and water to extinguish the fire if the need arises. A 63-year-old Markham man has died after falling overboard on Lake Muskoka. The OPP say it happened Saturday afternoon near Walker's Point in Muskoka Lakes. The man's body was recovered by the OPP Underwater Search and Recovery Unit. Seasonal property owners in Bracebridge are being reminded to register for October's municipal election. Non-resident electors should update their voter info by August 12th. Voting runs from October 14th through the 26th. And can be done online or by phone from anywhere. More information is available at the town's election website. The inflation rate eased off a little in June as gasoline prices fell. The rate was 2.8% compared to 3.2% the month before. Stats Canada says gasoline was cheaper, but grocery prices were about 4% higher than a year ago, and travel was more expensive. Crown lawyers have whittled down the number of charges they'll prosecute against some of those arrested in a police corruption and organized crime case known as Project South. Lawyers say it's a normal process as the Crown concentrates on the charges it has the best chance of proving. Seven Toronto police officers, a retired cop, and 20 civilians were arrested in February. While forest fire smoke has cleared from our region, there are still close to 200 fires burning in northwestern Ontario, and thousands of people have been forced from their homes. There was a bit of rain in the north over the weekend, but not nearly enough to quell the flames. Meanwhile, Donald Trump whined about wildfire smoke when he sat with Mark Carney at the World Cup final in New Jersey yesterday. Speaking with reporters, Trump said he told Carney the fires have to stop because they're poisoning U.S. air. He also again threatened to go after Canada for damages or impose tariffs over the smoke. In sports, the Toronto Blue Jays begin a four-game homestand against the Tampa Bay Rays tonight. So far this month, the Jays have only won a single series. That was against San Francisco 2 weeks ago. In the WNBA, the Toronto Tempo are looking to avoid a three-game slide when they take on Las Vegas. That's news in sports. The forecast is next.
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1: Country 102 weather.
2: Clear this evening, but then some clouds rolling in with a chance of showers or thunderstorms before morning, a low about 17. Tomorrow, showers and thunderstorms and a high of 23. Sun and cloud Wednesday, a slight chance of showers and a high of 19, and sunny and 24 for Thursday.
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0: It's 1-800-990-2448. Sash is off today. Good stuff. Good feeling story coming up. This teacher is doing something unbelievable. I know it's summer break, but doesn't mean teachers still can't be awesome. We'll get to that. Also, what is something that your parents' generation got right and this generation is struggling with? Things like, oh, I don't know, sewing or dancing. Or, cooking? No, I think this generation is pretty good with cooking. So we'll get to that coming up in minutes.
4: 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We'll be back with more after this.
5: 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The closures are anticipated from July 14, 2026 through October 9, 2026. Traffic may be intermittently stopped on Tuesdays through Thursdays between 9 a.m. and 4 p.m. each day for periods of up to 15 minutes. Motorists should expect delays, plan alternate routes where possible, and allow extra travel time. Motorists are reminded to obey and follow all traffic control signage for the safety of both workers and the traveling public. For the latest information on highway closures and construction, call 511 MTO's Road Information Line or visit 511ON.ca.
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0: Langer in the morning and Muskoka's best country throughout the day. 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
1: Yeah, man, that's the good stuff.
0: This is where we celebrate amazing things people are doing for complete strangers. We call this the good stuff. Listen to this. Birkenshire Middle School 7th grade social studies teacher Jennifer Giannis. She's on summer break right now, but she is taking selflessness to an inspiring new level when she learned that one of her students, Breanne Meyer's mother, Mindy, was in desperate need of a kidney transplant. Jennifer immediately stepped up to become a living donor. Because Jennifer wasn't a direct match for Mindy, she still donated her kidney to a stranger through a paired exchange program. Here's more from Jennifer and Mindy.
2: I'm pretty sure my kidney went to the West Coast, actually. And then she gets a voucher to be moved up on a list.
3: Now they're actively looking for a living kidney donor for me, which wouldn't have been possible if she hadn't done that. I would have just had to hope for a deceased donor, which can take years, if ever. But getting a living donor is a much better option. It's the thought of getting my life back.
2: When you give to other people, your life is made so much better.
1: Yeah, man, that's the good stuff.
0: This is wild. Think about this for a second. Jennifer, knowing that she's not a perfect match, still is going through it so that Mindy can get increased and crawl up this list. Wow. It's just incredible what people can do for other people. Isn't it, though? That is just fantastic. Well, listen, if you have some good stuff, let's celebrate it. Contact us through our website.
4: 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It's a one-stop shop just off Highway 11 in Novar. We'll be back with more after this.
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7: Cloudy through this evening as the temperature falls off to about 20 with the humidity starting to break. Overnight tonight, showers, risk of a thunderstorm, low near 17. Showers and thunderstorms continuing through the day tomorrow, a high of around 23, feeling more like 31 with the humidity.

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1: Listen, if you just jumped in too, we have a podcast where we get you all caught up on stuff you missed on the show, wherever you do your podcasty things. Appreciate that. We're asking you, what are things that your parents' generation got it done? They're doing it way better than our generation or the next generation. This is from the pages of Reddit. Somebody texted in, because I was talking about dancing. I don't think my generation dances a lot. And I thought there was like two big dance movies, really. It was Dirty Dancing and Footloose. Everything else I can't really remember. Somebody texted in, Grease. Yeah, I guess that was my generation, I guess. Forgot about that one. But yeah, okay. But that was like, what was Grease? Like 77, 78, 76? I can look it up. Something like that. Courtney just texted in, work ethic. Yeah, I knew somebody was going to say that. I don't know. I'm pretty lazy and I'm old, but that's just me. But I think, and I did hear on a recent podcast, all these Netflix series, like, or Paramount or whatever streaming series, like, for instance, Yellowstone, where you saw a working ranch and you saw ranchers and ranch hands doing what they do and being as happy could be. And you're like, you know, there's something to that. There really is. So, yeah, you know, Courtney, I'm with you on that. Work ethic, sure. Okay, Carla, we're talking about things that the older generation got right, we didn't get right. What are those things for you?
2: Well, there's lots, actually.
1: Yeah?
2: But, I mean, simple things like gardening. Just common courtesies, like the whole gentleman opens the door.
1: Yeah.
2: I'm not saying that women have to be in the kitchen all the time, but I mean, there's just some of those little things that people call them old school.
1: Yeah, no, for sure.
2: Learning how to play
1: sure.
2: card games.
1: Yeah, card
2: and
1: games.
2: Enjoying family time. So
1: right.
2: That's a big one.
1: Card games. That's a good one. I like the gardening one, too.
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7: Clouds rolling in through this evening. That's going to help lift the humidity as we dip to around 20 degrees by midnight. Overnight, more cloud along with the chance of showers and the risk of a thunderstorm, low near 17. Showers and thunderstorms should continue through the day tomorrow with a high near 23. Humidex making it feel more like 31.

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0: It's 1-800-990-2448. Sash is off today. FIFA World Cup is finally over. Holy moly. Like, it took a minute, didn't it? We'll run down specifically the halftime show, because that was awesome. If FIFA got anything right, it was, I think, that halftime show. Also, there's a restaurant in California that is charging parents for their kids if they misbehave. So they'll add an additional charge to the end of the bill at the end of the meal. Do you like this idea? We'll give you the full details in minutes.
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Muskoka's best country. Country 102. Okay, let's talk about Spain beating Argentina yesterday. Wasn't really that great of a game. Kind of slow. I don't think Argentina got a shot on net at all. And if they did, it was like an extra time. And Spain was all over them. But that halftime show, I would argue to say that that halftime show is about as good as any Super Bowl halftime show that I've ever seen. Unbelievable. She looks so good. Like, just the energy, the vibe.

0: hits.
1: At the end of it, which was awesome. I loved it. Yeah, so, you know, overall, I think as far as halftime shows go, I really do think FIFA really got this one right. You know, I love Biebs being there, and I, again, take it or leave it as far as the tone of that song, Hallelujah, but I don't know. Overall, it's pretty good.
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5: Cloudy through this evening as the temperature falls off to about 20 with the humidity starting to break. Overnight tonight, showers, risk of a thunderstorm, low near 17. Showers and thunderstorms continuing through the day tomorrow, a high of around 23, feeling more like 31 with the humidity.

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1: If you just popped in, we're talking about this restaurant in Forester City, California that made headlines for charging parents for misbehaving kids. And not just charging them for kids being noisy, but things like a broken teacup, $5 extra on your bill, all the way up to a shattered credit card reader that was over $300. Here's former server Charlene talking about why this is a good idea.
2: I think that everybody should have to be a server for 6 months out of their life so they can see what it's like. And also a teacher, by the way. But I've seen lots of kids doing really bad things in restaurants. And I was a server to pay my way through college. It can be dangerous and it's a problem. I don't mind loud kids. You know, it's not my favorite. But when kids are being destructive, there's an issue and the parents need to address it.
1: Yeah, I don't disagree with that. I think it's a sliding scale, though. What is misbehaving? I mean, maybe it's the obvious where the kids are yelling and screaming and running up and down and being a nuisance. Maybe that is it. Or, you know, is it you're at a booth and the little gets up and looks over and starts making googly eyes at you? I kind of like that, to tell you the truth. Kind of. But, I mean, I got a lot of patience for that kind of stuff. And I know a lot of people don't. A lot of people just want to be left alone. I get all that, too. Carly, do you think this is a good idea?
3: Not really, but I do think that there should be more parenting courses out there to assist parents, because I remember being a parent myself. I had my values and what I knew would be right, but my husband had no clue. Mm-hmm. And so when I was finally able to take him to a parenting course, we were able to get to reach a middle ground and help our children behave better because we both had the same common goal.
1: Yeah, I like that.
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2: If you just jumped in, we're talking about this restaurant in Forest City, California, making headlines for charging parents directly on their dining bills for misbehave or reckless behavior of their kids. Charging everything from like $5 for broken glasses to over $300 for shattered credit card readers. And you're thinking, well, how does that happen with a credit card reader? Well, I mean, you know what? If it's there and your kid, you know, hits it or, you know, grabs it. My kids are grabby, man. That, you know, particularly toddlers, you know, 2, 3, 4, that's all they're doing. They're just grabbing things, exploring, discovering stuff. So I could see that happening for sure. And then they drop it and it smashes into a zillion pieces. Yeah. And is that the restaurant's fault? I don't think so. Is it the parents' fault? Yeah, but did they do it on purpose? Probably not. You know what I mean? But so who's at fault here? I guess the parents. I mean, I like this idea and I don't like this idea as a parent. And, you know, my kids are grown up, but I mean, I remember when they were littles, they weren't, I mean, two girls, they were good for the most part. We'd always, I don't know if this is right or wrong, but we'd always threaten them. Listen, if you continue to misbehave, we're going to call the chef out. And they're like, what? Yeah, we're going to call the chef and he's going to come to the table and talk to you guys. Oh, no, don't call the chef. Whatever you do. Well, yeah, we'll find. We'll, you know what, Dad? Sorry. I'll straighten up. So, you know, again, I don't know if that was the right thing to do, but it worked. Tom, do you like this idea? What was your thoughts?
3: The reason why it's unfair is because it's not good to punish their kids or anything.
2: Sure. Okay. Oh, I see what you're saying. All right. Okay. And it's a sliding scale, too, to define what misbehaving really is, right?
3: Yeah.
2: Like, I might think this is misbehaving, but you might not, and you are the parent.
3: Yeah.
2: Yeah, that's a good point. All right. Okay, Tom.
3: All right.
2: I get it.
3: All right, Casey.
2: All right. Thanks, Tom. I appreciate you.
3: Okay, bye.
2: See you, bye.
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9: Clouds rolling in through this evening. That's going to help lift the humidity as we dip to around 20 degrees by midnight. Overnight, more cloud along with the chance of showers and the risk of a thunderstorm, low near 17. Showers and thunderstorms should continue through the day tomorrow with a high near 23. Humidex making it feel more like 31.